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0: Pretty good. 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We played in Sacramento, and some guy came up to us after the show and said, pretty good. So that's the way we've referred to ourselves ever since. What is pretty good? I don't know. This next song is a song off the Hotel California album that Glenn and I wrote. It's about a lot of stuff that we don't have time to go into here. It's kind of one of those BFD kind of songs. It's about mankind's movement from east to west, following the sun. Starts off in, it really starts in Czechoslovakia, but it doesn't say that. And then it goes to Providence, Rhode Island, and then it goes on out to Colorado. And it's about man's trek across the continent, leaving a path of environmental destruction behind him and squashing indigenous peoples. It's another happy little tune. But it's just as true. It's probably more true today than it was when we wrote it, especially as regards Aspen, Colorado, and around here. It's called The Last Resort. Here we go.
1: De día, de noche, cuando llueve, cuando el sol está, cuando lloras, cuando reís, cuando estás o no. 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

my pleasure to be here with you tonight. I thank you to be here, with you once again in Belgium, the beautiful city of Ghent. It is my pleasure to bring the music to you that you

song is for such a thing as that. Yeah, yeah, it's in the sack, Jack. I hear you, boy. Yeah, you're talking back up there. The song deals with a couple, guy and a girl, one in a band, no matter how it applies, shoe fit and pants. Something like this. You touch and go, but don't you know?

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I wanna thank you. Thank you. Oh. We're gonna get out here with the audience a little bit.

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1: 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If it hasn't got here yet, this is the new single from Barry White. It's called I Wanna Do Something.

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You remember that? 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

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Very sensitive song. Thank you. The song deals with very sensitive words. Words that sometimes we may not be able to say. This song was written by Billy Joel. I have a lot of respect for the man. He's great talents, great lyrics, great composer. And I had the privilege of recording this song back in 1979. It's the kind of song that I would want to leave with you. It's the kind of song that deals with how I feel about you. So I want the people of Belgium and here in Ghent to hear it from me. I want you to remember that. No matter what happens to me in this world, whatever, that I will always love you just the way you are. Thank you.

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For many years I've been coming to Belgium, and every time that I've come to your great country, I've always been treated with love, respect, and I want you to know that I am deeply grateful to create a music in America, to have that music loved by the people of Belgium is a great achievement, ladies and gentlemen. And to me, of all the success that I've had during the years, my greatest success is you, the love of the people. I will always come to Belgium because I do not stand alone. A very close and dear friend of mine who loved you very much, who died a few years ago, his name was Marvin Gaye. That's right. From his own lips to my ears, he said, "Barry, I've been in many countries around the world, but nowhere do I love as much as I do Belgium." God bless you, great people. No matter what happens in life, and you never know, you really never know. Wherever I am, the thoughts of you this night, the other nights, many other nights we have spent together this way, lives very deeply, very deeply inside of me. May God continue to bless your great nation. May you continue to grow, to respect other nations. I love you with all of my heart and my soul. God bless you. And

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We're gonna move it back up a little bit. You know, I've heard people say that too much of anything is no good for you. But I don't know about that. Many times we've shed love. Well, just never enough. Oh, yeah, yeah. It's just never enough, you guys.

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Thank you. Thank you very much. We'd like to leave you with this. Always remember, give the gift of power.

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Love Island's next recording. The love song, I belong to you.

orchestra was supposed to play Love Theme for you. And instead, the MC brought me out on Love Theme, which never happens, you dig? But I tell you what I'm gonna do. I'm gonna give Sid a minute to go on and play Love Theme for you, and I'll be right back, okay? Well, you want it? Well, I'll be, all right.